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1: WCNP, Newark, Saintsville.
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0: Uplifting and encouraging. The River.

0: Okay, forget the last note.
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0: the rest of it.
1: No,
0: I nailed it.
1: Well, that last note, I think Patty would have really appreciated you hitting that note to remind them of.
0: Doing the pommel horse and then messing up one note. That's for little grace, Patty.
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2: How many times have we tried to live our lives through our kids? You know what I'm talking about. We love to play basketball, the piano, make crafts, so our kids should follow in our footsteps, right? Well, who doesn't want our kids to be successful and enjoy the same things that we've enjoyed in our lives? But what if they don't like playing basketball and rather play soccer? Or maybe they're tone deaf and they're better working with wood than a keyboard? Well, the first rule of thumb is to let them have fun. Try different things. I loved all sports, but frankly, I wasn't a very good athlete in any of them. And that's going to be the case for most of our kids. What's the lesson? Whatever you do, work heartily as for the Lord and not for men.
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10: dropping through our area overnight with some showers and thunderstorms for us. We'll be in the upper 60s. And then for Thursday, we could get a few more showers and thunderstorms. Mix of sunshine and clouds, our high in the mid-80s. Rain looks likely on Friday. I'm meteorologist Steve Hamilton on Uplifting and Encouraging the River.
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2: Should have been long gone now, yeah. Shouldn't be living.

0: on the cross for your sin has made a way for you to have forgiveness and new life. Isn't that wonderful news?
1: Hi, I'm Mark Gothier with Crew and Making Your Life Count.
0: Derwin Gray says that amazing sacrifice changes everything.
2: And this is what he does, is that on the cross, through faith in him, supernaturally, his blood washes over our sins. Supernaturally, his blood purifies us of sin. Supernaturally, his blood restores us to relationship. And he's extending his nail-pierced hands in, come to me as you are, and I will transform you.
0: Derwin says understanding God's grace and forgiveness will help you follow his plan for your life.
2: The reason why he gives us his blood, the reason why he gives us his resurrection, is to make us like Jesus. And so right there in the book of Matthew, God is saying your happiness and your holiness are tethered together as you allow the Spirit of God to move you into becoming a person that's poor in spirit. What does that mean? And really what Jesus is doing, and this is what it looks like to be a human being, and it's a free gift. Lose your life in me and find your new life, and you'll actually become the person you want to be friends with. You'll actually become the person that makes a difference in the world. You actually become the person that God has created you to be.
0: How true. You can become the person God created you to be when you sincerely ask him for direction in your life and faith. Want to learn how to grow in this area? Go to crew.org/life.
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0: Brant and Sherry on uplifting and encouraging the river.
1: Yeah, I was just thinking what a burden that is for so many people.
2: What?
1: Like, just like thinking about women in particular in this culture, like the ridiculous standards.
2: And across, the target is always moving. You're never going to hit it.
1: No one can hit it.
2: Yeah.
1: I mean, if you take models, Instagram or magazine or whatever, they're not real.
2: Yeah.
1: Just if you just want to talk about lighting and photoshopping and all of that, like that's a standard they can't live up to.
2: Right.
1: That's just in the looks department, the fitness department, all that sort of stuff. But then you start talking about career success and whatnot. And it's not just women. Guys have this too, but it is a heavy burden. It's no wonder people are tired. That's why I was kind of highlighting today, just talking about how Jesus said, come to me and I will give you rest. And no one else does that.
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9: The river weather.
10: Fruit is dropping through our area overnight with some showers and thunderstorms for us. We'll be in the upper 60s. And then for Thursday, we could get a few more showers and thunderstorms. Mix of sunshine and clouds, our high in the mid 80s. Rain looks likely on Friday. I'm meteorologist Steve Hamilton on Uplifting and Encouraging the River.
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0: 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The River.

0: It's Brant and Sherry on the river.
1: Work is a good thing. Work is a good thing. It was in the Garden of Eden before the fall.
0: Yeah.
1: It's good. This is fascinating to me because we think, oh, the AI era, we'll have all this leisure time. We'll be like, we have to work. Mm-hmm. No matter what. One of the biggest selling things right now in video game world, I'm not kidding you, it's called Power Wash Simulator. 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
0: Really?
1: 17 million players right now online.
0: That's
1: triple Assassin's Creed, which is like a big
0: That's amazing.
1: Thing. There's also Lawn Mowing Simulator. I'm not making this up.
0: Really?
1: Farming Simulator, Construction Simulator. There's an Excavator Simulator. It's called Retro Rewind Video Store Simulator, in which the player takes on the role of a 1990s era video store manager by purchasing and shelving movies, enforcing late fees, and stocking.
0: I remember that person. I remember them.
1: They never thought someone's going to want to pretend.
0: They were Becky.
1: But all this to say, we always, even in our video games, want to do work. We want to accomplish something. We want to do something, clean the thing, do the thing. We're made for something. You can't.

0: River. We're Brant and Sherry.
1: Okay, this is a feature of the show. It's popular. Can you do the intro thing for it?
0: Sure. And now a masterclass on joke telling with your instructor, Brant Hansen.
1: Yeah, I asked a librarian if they had any books on paranoia. She whispered, "They're right behind you." Kind of funny. What do you think? Kind of funny. Kind of funny.
0: It's funny to me. I don't know.
1: I think it's kind of funny. Well, if it's funny to you.
0: Well, sure. Yeah. I mean, there's something funny about that to me.
1: Yeah.
0: But I'm afraid it's just my kind of personality.
1: Yeah.
0: I think that's a funny to us kind of thing.
1: Probably. So all this to say, if you're listening, you're like, I didn't find that funny. Right. We understand.
0: We
1: totally
0: did.
1: Get it. Fist bump. We get it.
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7: The River Weather.
8: Group is dropping through our area overnight with some showers and thunderstorms for us. We'll be in the upper 60s. And then for Thursday, we could get a few more showers and thunderstorms. Mix of sunshine and clouds are high in the mid-80s. Rain looks likely on Friday. I'm meteorologist Steve Hamilton on Uplifting and Encouraging the River.
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3: I'm not.
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3: 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I honestly...
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3: Yeah. 16... 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
6: If you didn't have any information from the New Testament, if every New Testament, imagine this thought experiment where every New Testament had been successfully destroyed by some evil future regime.
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6: So I don't have a single manuscript or a single Bible. 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You could be saved with the information you would just get from the fuse and fallout, so that even if every New Testament had been destroyed, this is the kind of impact that Jesus has. There's a reason why we call this the first century, even though, guess what? It's not the first century, okay? Right. There was a bunch of centuries before the first century, but we keep on calling it the first century because something explosive happened.
7: Hear more from J. Warner Wallace about the evidence for the Christian faith at familyminute.org.
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10: Is dropping through our area overnight with some showers and thunderstorms for us. We'll be in the upper 60s. And then for Thursday, we could get a few more showers and thunderstorms. Mix of sunshine and clouds, our high in the mid-80s. Rain looks likely on Friday. I'm meteorologist Steve Hamilton on Uplifting and Encouraging the River.
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0: How many times have we tried to live our lives through our kids? You know what I'm talking about. We love to play basketball, the piano, make crafts, so our kids should follow in our footsteps, right? Well, who doesn't want our kids to be successful and enjoy the same things that we've enjoyed in our lives? But what if they don't like playing basketball and rather play soccer? Or maybe they're tone deaf and they're better working with wood than a keyboard? Well, the first rule of thumb is to let them have fun. Try different things. I loved all sports, but frankly, I wasn't a very good athlete in any of them. And that's going to be the case for most of our kids. What's the lesson? Whatever you do, work heartily as for the Lord and not for men.
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0: Where do you go to find safety? I'm Lena Ebuchamra, and this is Today's Single Christian. This might come as a surprise to you, but many of us have gotten pretty comfortable believing in Satan's lies, or at least I do. For example, I wake up in the morning convinced that I'll never make it, that I'm not good enough to see my dreams come true, that I'm not Christian enough to expect God to answer my prayers. But God's Word guarantees us safety in God's promises. 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

0: River Morning Show. Maternity leave has taken Hannah away for a time, but the best moments of the show are bringing her right back. Have you ever thought, like, listen, that's not something you're supposed to say out loud?
1: Yeah. Time or 12.
0: Me too. It gets worse, though, because in this scenario that happened to me, they also wrote it down for everybody to read after they said it real loud for everybody to hear.
1: Okay.
0: The stuff you're supposed to keep inside. We were having that morning show meeting at our favorite coffee spot.
1: Oh, yeah. Yeah.
0: Yeah, you know what I'm talking about. I wanted to get a hot drink, but I also wanted to be able to drink it right away. I don't enjoy melting my face off.
1: Okay.
0: So I asked them, like, hey, could you make this not as hot? Mm-hmm. I mean, do you drink your hot drinks like hot and then
1: absolutely.
0: And you drink them right away?
1: Yeah, I want it to be scalding. It doesn't even hurt. It's just the warmth straight to my soul.
0: My grandmother got an extra hot Keurig, and then I'm pretty sure she puts it in the microwave after that.
1: Good.
0: She's like
1: her.
0: Molten lava.
1: That sounds perfect.
0: She is tougher than me, always has been, always will be. So I asked for the temperature to be toned down a little bit, and then the barista said, oh, sure, we've got a kid's temperature for you.
1: Yeah, they did.
0: What'd you gotta say that? What you gonna call it?
1: You're just a baby.
0: No, I'm not. I'm not a baby. Then to make it worse, they wrote it on the cup.
1: Oh, it's even better.
0: Josh, kids temp. Come on.
1: No.
0: Don't say that out loud and don't write it. I'm not a child. I'm a grown man. Mm-hmm. Rough and tough. Break stuff with my bare hands.
1: So, how was it?
0: It was just right.
1: I knew it.
0: Can we at least call it like an adolescent temp or something?
2: Okay, let's face it. Some people are just easier to forgive than others.
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2: 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It's odd. Romance makes you friends, and a breakup makes you enemies. Well, Jesus specifically told us to pray for our enemies. Even more, to love them. And one great way to love them is to forgive them, just as the Lord has forgiven you. Maybe pray this. Lord, in response to your forgiving mercy, give me a grateful heart, so much so that I am able to forgive those who have hurt me. Amen. 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
13: The River Weather.
14: Chance for a few thunderstorms bubbling out today. Some patchy fog this morning, or high near 85. Rounds of showers and thunderstorms likely tonight and tomorrow. Locally, heavier rainfall can lead to flooding.
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0: The River Morning Show, where Josh and Hannah and River artist Jeremy Camp has regrets. He and his wife bought chickens, but they didn't get only chickens. Got an angry attituded rooster along with it.
1: On accident.
0: Yeah. So have you had pet purchase regrets? You're not going to get rid of the pet, but you love them and yikes at the same time.
1: It's like moments of regret, right? So like Fish, my cat, is my little baby.
0: Yeah, you love
1: him. I love little Fishers.
0: Yes.
1: But there are moments, like on the weekends, when he still has my morning show schedule and he's screaming in my face at like 3:30.
0: On a Saturday.
1: Because he thinks he needs fed at 3:30.
0: Wow.
1: That I'm like, this is a moment of regret, not a totality of regret.
0: You know, they always land on their feet, so you can just toss them.
1: No, he's too cute for that. He's too cute.
0: We got some messages in, too, and you can text 800-609-1049. Shannon said some family friend thought it was a great idea to give a baby turtle to a 10-year-old.
1: Ooh.
0: 2 decades later, that baby turtle requires a big tank, very specific knowledge to care for him properly.
1: Oh, no.
0: We try very hard to keep him happy, but he's still a turtle whose face looks like he hates us.
1: Aw, so grumpy.
0: And then there's Jackson, says, I have a chihuahua I didn't buy. Found him in my garage.
1: Aww.
0: He pees on anything on the floor, backpacks, Amazon boxes.
1: Ooh.
0: He chases people around trying to bite their ankles. We named him Loki because you don't know if he's going to love you like a brother or stab you in the back.
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6: Have you ever noticed Jesus never did a miracle for his personal benefit? I mean, if I were Jesus, this would have been a struggle for me. Because being God, he knew all things, right? He knew the future. He knew that one day there would be something called a hamburger and pizza and burritos and enchiladas and all that stuff. So he could have just, you know, said to his disciples, eat your bread and fish, and walked over and been, you know, having a double-double for, I don't know. What is that, Lord? It is not for you to know these things. Yes. He never did that. Anytime he did a miracle, it was for someone else's benefit. And he could have obviously met his own need. But instead, on the cross, he cries out, I thirst. Jesus was fully God. He was divine. But yet he was fully man. So he knows what it's like to walk in your shoes. He knows what it's like to face what you're facing. Hey, is your body racked with pain? So is his. Have you ever been misunderstood, misjudged, misrepresented? So is he. Have you ever had someone betray you? Hey, Jesus did too. So there hung Jesus on the cross. Why did he have to suffer and die in such a horrible way? He suffered and died to show his love for us. The next time you're wondering if God loves you, take a long look at the cross of Calvary.
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0: This is the River Morning Show. I'm Josh. Hannah's on maternity leave, but we're still getting to enjoy some of the best moments of the show, like this.
1: And here's a happy heart story for you. Joseph was running late to renew his CPR certification. He needs it for work. When he pulled into a packed parking lot.
0: Of course.
1: After going aisle after aisle, he found the one spot left. But another car was heading for it, too, as it goes.
0: It's like the tumbleweed goes across the road.
1: Yes, you can hear that whistle, that Wild West whistle.
0: This town ain't big enough for the both of us.
1: I know. So, obviously, they both stopped. Joseph looked over, and it's a very disheveled, very flustered young woman in the front seat. So, he kind of begrudgingly waved her on, like, fine, you can have it. When he finally made it inside, the class had already started. There was one seat open again, and it was right next to the same woman from the parking lot.
0: I was going to say, if she was angling for that seat, I'd be like, it's not your day, pal.
1: It just was right next to her. She just kind of leaned over and quietly apologized and explained her babysitter had canceled.
0: Aww.
1: And she had her little baby in her lap because she didn't have another option. She was a tired, exhausted new mama. And everything was fine. Everything was going well until it was time to practice CPR. And then she asked him if he could hold her baby.
0: Yes, please.
1: And Joseph was so excited. He said, all my kids are grown up. And this was a sweet blessing from God that I got to hold this sweet little child and do an unexpected and begrudgingly act of kindness.
0: Right.
1: And he said it ended up being something way more meaningful. And that's a happy heart story for you.
2: This is the River.
0: And the River is a lot of things.
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12: The river weather.
13: Chance for a few thunderstorms bubbling up today. Some patchy fog this morning, or high near 85. Rounds of showers and thunderstorms likely tonight and tomorrow. Locally, heavier rainfall can lead to flooding.
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0: River Morning Show. I'm Josh. Hannah is on maternity leave, so instead, she is here, and she is better than ever. We are super pumped for today and tomorrow's River Morning Show guest co-host. It is Megan Woods, ladies and gentlemen, joining us from her kitchen. Her kitchen in Nashville. All right, so this is going to be fun. It's going to be a lot of fun. Let's get back to the beginning, shall we? Now, some people know as a child what they want to do with their life. Some adults don't know what they want to do when they grow up, even though they've already grown up. I think you've got a pretty unique story, so I wanted to hear what God had kind of written on your heart from a very early age, which then you wrote in a notebook you carried around.
1: Oh my gosh. So I always wanted to be a singer for as long as I could remember. When I was 4 years old, I was singing around the house, and I don't come from a musical family at all. So it was pretty crazy. Like, God really planted that in my heart. And honestly, my mom thought it was a phase, like something I'd kind of just get over. And then eventually she realized, like, oh, she's really serious about this. So she signed me up for singing lessons at around like 10 years old. But yeah, at recess, I would carry around this little notebook, and I would just be like writing song lyrics. And I was really, really obsessed with just like writing poems and lyrics and music. And God really put it in my heart.
0: I can't write music. I like poetry. I could do a mean haiku, but that's about as far as I've written those for my wife for her birthday before. Like, here's five lines. Have any of those songs turned into anything we can hear now? Or I get it, if you're 10, those may not turn into songs you actually want to surface again.
1: You know, it's funny. I actually remember a few of them. There's one my best friend and I wrote. It was called like Tears, and it was like, 1, 2, 3, answer me, don't look back, oh, baby, man. Look at me.
0: Wow.
1: And so then there's one also about like, we can't control the weather, and it was called Control. And it was like, I can't control weather, I can't control the earth. Like, so I still remember like little moments of it, just because like, I still have the notebook actually in my childhood bedroom. Yes, I do, which is so crazy. Like, I will literally give that to my children.
0: Yes, that's incredible. But the fact that you still have the notebook, but that you still have the melodies in your head, this is amazing.
1: It's crazy.
0: All right, so let's keep going with this. Since we've talked about some of the first songs, let's do the latest song. Brand new music from Megan Woods, debuting on The River in 7 minutes. Stay here.
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8: weather. Chance for a few thunderstorms bubbling up today. Some patchy fog this morning or high near 85. Rounds of showers and thunderstorms likely tonight and tomorrow. Locally, heavier rainfall could lead to flooding.
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0: Uplifting and encouraging the river is Ohio's home for Jesus music. I'm Josh. This is News You Can Use, and football is back, kind of, sort of.
1: Hey, football.
0: Yeah. The Cincinnati Bengals kick off their preseason against the Lions tonight. Game starts at 7 o'clock. I don't know anything about the Bengals at all.
1: Apparently, their defense is supposed to be good now.
0: Great. Mm-hmm. That's awesome. In the meantime, I'm paying attention to the disaster by the lake, the Cleveland Browns. Their first preseason game is this Saturday against the Bears. Deshaun Watson gets that start at quarterback. Shedeur Sanders will start the next preseason game the following weekend. And it's the old adage, if you have two quarterbacks, you have no quarterbacks. I just saw a list of the top 35 quarterbacks in the NFL.
1: They weren't on the list, were they?
0: They were.
1: Really?
0: Watson slotted in at 31, which is terrible, and Shedeur was like 34.
1: At least they were probably both ahead of J.J. McCarthy.
0: Might be. The funny thing is the Browns were the only team with two players in the top 35 quarterbacks. So like, no, that doesn't count. They're both in the 30s. They're terrible. Anyway, you missed your chance, by the way. The Los Angeles Lakers were just sold again for $12.5 billion.
1: That's it?
0: Billion with a B. Maybe the wildest thing is the team was sold just 14 months ago for $10 million.
1: Whoa.
0: So whoever this dude is flipped the house and made a 25% increase on his investment and made $2.5 billion in a year.
1: That's insane.
0: It is wild. I'm just over here trying to pay for gas.
1: So real.
0: Right? And then last but not least, everybody loves a snow day. Nobody loves a storm damage day, but that's what we've got for Upper Arlington schools in Columbus dealing with so much storm damage in their district from the storms that rolled through earlier this week. The school year was supposed to start yesterday, but due to the storms and the damage and the power outages and so on, they've delayed the first day until Monday.
1: Really?
0: So they had to push it back by 3 days. For Upper Arlington, right now in Central Ohio, and then it's even worse in Southern Ohio, there are still about 30,000 AEP customers without power.
1: Yikes.
0: All of that, though, is expected to be restored at some point tomorrow. No guarantees from me or from AEP, just saying what I read and what I heard. So that hopefully gets better in the next 24 to 36 hours.
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14: It's been a long year. It almost took me down, I swear.

0: Hannah is on maternity leave. I'm Josh on the River Morning Show with some of the best moments with Hannah.
1: You ever look in your fridge and realize you've got like five things ready to expire? The lettuce is like wet. It's gross.
0: We normally don't notice until the vegetable drawer starts leaking.
1: Oh, it's so disturbing.
0: So that used to be a cucumber.
1: Yeah. Oh, that's my fridge constantly. Yeah. I'll buy the healthy food with the best intentions, but then somehow the cookies don't seem to have an expiration date.
0: What's up with that?
1: So, yeah. And I don't know about you, but sometimes I treat God's love like it might run out. Like maybe he's tired of me messing up or falling short. But then I come back to this promise in the Bible. It says, "The steadfast love of the Lord never ceases." Mm-hmm. His mercies never come to an end. They are new every morning. So if you're carrying guilt from yesterday, or if you woke up already feeling behind today, God's already stocked the fridge for you with fresh grace that does not expire. You don't have to earn it. You don't have to be perfect to receive it. He's not giving up on you. And I'm reminding myself of that too, because I need it just as much. I often think, man, is his love getting soggy for me just like that bag of lettuce?
0: Well, it's the same thing too. It's like you need to apply the grace, you know.
1: Yes.
0: You need to eat it. You need to take it out of the fridge and consume it and understand it is for you.
1: Receive it.
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12: Chance for a few thunderstorms bubbling up today. Some patchy fog this morning, or high near 85. Routes of showers and thunderstorms likely tonight and tomorrow. Locally, heavier rainfall can lead to flooding.
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0: 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We're Josh and Hannah, and this is something fun.
1: Is that real? True story.
2: True story. In the Bible, in the Old Testament book of Zechariah, God's people had just come home after being forced to live in another country for decades.
0: Welcome home, everyone.
2: I know, but the thing is, Jerusalem was a mess. The temple was in ruins, and the excitement of, we're finally back, it wore off pretty dang fast. Mm-hmm. That's when God sends Zechariah. He's a prophet, and his job was to talk to people who were tired and discouraged and wondering, has God forgotten us? And instead of just saying, hey, try harder, yeah, God gives Zechariah a series of very vivid and very wild visions. So there are these mysterious horses and glowing lamps and flying scrolls. They were weird, for sure. But the message was simple. God sees you, God is in control, and this rebuilding, it matters. And what's really cool is Zechariah doesn't just talk about this moment, their moment there mm-hmm. in Jerusalem. He starts pointing forward to the future. He describes a coming king mm-hmm. who would be humble, riding a donkey, a shepherd who would be pierced, and a savior who would bring peace.
0: Amazing.
2: And not just to Israel, but to the entire world. Centuries later, about 500 years, the world meets Jesus. Mm-hmm. And Zechariah is quoted in many of the New Testament books of the Bible.
0: He was the one who mentioned the writing on a colt, like yeah. when Jesus went into Jerusalem, Hosanna and all that.
2: Yes.
0: That was him.
2: Isn't that so cool?
0: That's
2: Zechariah
0: cool.
2: is a reminder that even when life feels unfinished, God is working on a much bigger story than you can see. And that is a true story. The River.
3: Satan, if I can go here, guys, Satan wants our strengths for his kingdom. So those of us who are word smart, we can gossip, tease, name call, demand the last word, impress with all that we know, lie and not get caught, and then Satan wins.
4: This is Focus on the Family Minute with Dr. Kathy Cook about how you can parent with a biblical mindset.
3: If that would became my reputation, my ministry would be done. 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
5: Yeah.
3: And then God loses, and you lose because you don't get the joy of serving through the gift that was chosen for you.
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10: Chance for a few thunderstorms bubbling up today. Some patchy fog this morning, or high near 85. Rounds of showers and thunderstorms likely tonight and tomorrow. Locally, heavier rainfall can lead to flooding.
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0: This is the River Morning Show. I'm Josh, and she is Megan Woods. Today and tomorrow's River Morning Show guest co-host. And Megan, Instagram is a really powerful tool. I found a post from you about your why, like capital W-H-Y, like your why. Why it is you do what you do. And as that video scrolled through, I'm a girl dad. My oldest is my only daughter. And it melted my heart. So thank you for your why. But I want to know if you'd explain that.
1: Oh, that's so precious about your daughter. It's really cool. When I was 10 years old, I was going through a rough time in my life. I was bullied as a kid. And I think, you know, just getting to remind young girls of their worth in Jesus is something I can't even put into words, honestly. And I'm just so grateful for the chance to just speak truth and just get to remind them of where they can place their worth. And so it's been really cool. I've gotten to go on the road and just see little girls like sing those lyrics over their lives. And it's really, really powerful and special. And it's true that I needed to hear when I was 10 years old. And I looked in the mirror and I was comparing myself to my peers or comparing myself to people on social media. And still to this day, you know, I feel like even when we look back like at our childhood, like yes, younger us needed to hear that. But also like in every season, I think we're all struggling with identity in some way, even as me being 25, you know. So it's just really important, and it's such a blessing to be used in this way, and it's really full circle for me.
0: It's so good. And okay, I like the full circle comment. I've got another question to see if we can keep the circle going. Okay, I know that's weird. It's in 7 minutes on the River Morning Show. I'm Josh with Megan Woods, River Morning Show guest co-host.

0: It's the River Morning Show. I'm Josh. Hannah is on maternity leave, and the circle continues here on the River Morning Show because Megan Woods is the guest co-host today and tomorrow. And Megan, you just mentioned a full circle moment where you, as a child, dealt with bullying, but your song, The Truth, is speaking into young girls' lives and breaking those chains. And on your Instagram, there was a video of a girl holding a sign saying you helped rescue her from bullying. So you're speaking into the lives of girls just like you. Was there an artist or two that maybe sung over or spoke into your life when you were going through those things? The reason I ask is like to hear you talk about you were bullied and God helped bring you out of that over time. In that video, there's a little girl holding a sign that says like, you rescued me from being bullied. And I'm like, I didn't know that part of your story. Oh my goodness, how incredible.
1: Yeah, when I saw that video, I was pretty teary-eyed because it's something only God could do, you know? But I think for me, I love Christian music so much, and I grew up listening to it, but a band that really spoke to me, my family, was Casting Crowns growing up. And it was kind of in every season, honestly, like when I was bullied, but also like when I went through heartache and like just so many seasons of my life and my family's life. But yeah, it was Casting Crowns for me, and those lyrics like really stuck with me and really became like the foundation for my faith, honestly, because I would like memorize those lyrics and you know, they'd put scripture in the lyrics, so I would remember scripture that way as a little girl. So
0: have you ever gotten a chance to talk with anyone from Casting Crowns and tell them that?
1: Yes, oh my gosh, it's so funny you asked that, because so my bass player is actually Mark Hall's son. His name's John Michael Hall. The best person ever, which is another full circle moment. But you know, Mark Hall had followed me on Instagram. I think it was like right when I released my first song, The Truth. And that was a pretty crazy moment for me just because of how God's used him in my life. But I had just said over Instagram, like, hey, your music meant so much to me as a little girl. And then eventually I started working with his vocal coach and she connected us. Okay. And so I went to go see them at their like last concert they've had in a while. And he invited me on the tour bus with the whole band. Wow. And God said, just encouraged me, and it was so wild. I got to meet the whole band, and that's kind of how I met his son, John Michael. And we started working together, so it's pretty special. And it's just cool to know that they're the same people that you see on stage, like off the stage.
0: It's so cool to be able to like thank your heroes, and I'm old enough to be your dad, so my one of my heroes is Stephen Curtis Chapman, and I had the chance once to tell him, like, you know, let me be a fan. I was interviewing him for something, but I was like, can I be a fan for just a minute and say thank you for all your music has done to help form and strengthen my faith over my life? I mean, from my high school years of all the stuff a high schooler goes through, going like, what does my future hold? What am I really even all about? What are friendships supposed to be? All of this stuff. His music was an anchor for me because God was in it. I was able to tell him, and he gave me the nicest hug. And I'm not a huggy person, but I was like, oh, this is nice. Okay, this is great.
1: What a special person he is, too. He is like another one that is just so special and such a legend, you know? I got to meet him, and he was, unbelievably kind. So that's so special.
0: Yeah, for sure. Well, I'm glad you got to say your thank yous to some of your heroes, too.
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4: 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Bands include Justice 316, Present Day Altar, His Righteous Branch, and Salvage Title, with more to be announced. I am Scott Keeper of the River Community Calendar. 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
2: When God's people crossed the Jordan, they stacked stones as a memorial. 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In Joshua 4, those stones were meant to spark a question. 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
8: For a few thunderstorms bubbling up today, some patchy fog this morning, or high near 85. Rounds of showers and thunderstorms likely tonight and tomorrow. Locally, heavier rainfall can lead to flooding.
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0: right here, right now.
1: This is where the healing begins.
0: Uplifting and encouraging the river. Why should I?

0: What would the River Morning Show be without Hannah? She's on maternity leave now, but here's another one of the best moments of the show. And if you have older siblings or older cousins, you probably, against your will, at some point in your life had to enter the world of hand-me-downs.
1: Ah, yes.
0: There were some good things, mostly bad things. All sure. of the clothing was frayed, faded. Sometimes there was a stain. And I'm speaking as the younger sibling of going, really? This is what I've got to look forward to? Your cast-offs?
1: So, yeah, you unwillingly received hand-me-downs?
0: I mean, I still think my big brother's very cool, you know, so that was good. Like, he had good style sense and those sorts of things. So, some of those t-shirts, I was like, yeah, my turn. But most of it was like, yeah, you can see through it. Like, it's old now. Why do I have to wear this?
1: I was the younger sibling who stole the hand-me-downs.
0: No!
1: They weren't ever meant to be hand-me-downs. I just was like, this looks nice. Mine now.
0: Hand-me-down, take-me-down.
1: Yeah.
0: Those are different.
1: Semantics.
0: We're in that right now with in our family, but my three sons are all the same size.
1: Mm-hmm.
0: And so they don't hand clothes down, but we are handing cars down.
1: Oh, yes. That's a rite of passage. Absolutely.
0: It is. And I will say this before anyone thinks, like, what privilege? No. They're buying them.
1: Yeah.
0: Like, I have not given anyone a car.
1: Mm-hmm. Mm-hmm.
0: Even as beat up as my old ones have been, they are purchasing them with their own hard-earned money. My first car was a hand-me-down from my dad that I bought. My daughter's first two cars were handed down from me that she purchased.
1: Mm-hmm.
0: My son just got my old car because his was no longer safe. And so I have a different one. He's got my old one. It's in the shop already.
1: No way.
0: Yeah. So
1: your old car that's now his?
0: Yeah,
1: in
0: my
1: the shop?
0: Old car that is his new car.
1: It was just fine a week ago.
0: Right. So anyway.
1: How did it happen so quickly?
0: I have now hand-me-downed the repair bills to
1: yeah,
0: that car.
1: Absolutely.
0: Did you ever hand-me-down cars?
1: Oh, yeah. My sister's very first car was like a, 1990 Grand Am, and its windows didn't roll down and there was no AC. She bought that, then we bought it off of her, my twin brother and I. And yeah, that was a piece of junk, but we rode that thing. We drove it till it died. And then later in college, I bought my first Jeep from her.
0: Oh, nice.
1: And that one actually lasted, and it set me off on my Jeep.
0: Yeah, so Hannah's
1: forever Jeep fam.
0: Hannah is Jeep only.
1: Yeah,
0: and it all started with a hand-me-down.
1: But it was always from my sister. I would buy the cars off of her, and it was nice. It was a new happy place for her because I was actually purchasing things from her and not stealing her clothes unwillingly. Or there are some things I still show up with. She's like, "Where did you get that?" And it's like her scarf from high school.
0: I'm glad you're willing to admit it, at least right
1: now. Absolutely. I was like, I'm impressed you're just now noticing.
0: You could share your hand-me-down story, car, scarf, or anywhere in between. 800-609-1049. You can call or text.
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10: River Weather. Clearing enough with cloud cover coming our way for the rest of today, warming up to the mid-80s. Late today, we have a small in chance for rain. And more scattered thunderstorms coming in for the overnight hours, and another chance on Friday. More locally heavier rainfall could aggravate flooding. Overnight low at 70. I'm meteorologist Jennifer Naira Moore on Uplifting and Encouraging the River.
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0: Times, something drastic has to happen before we're willing to surrender ourselves in total desperation for God. 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I'm Bryce Johnson, and you can unpack that. 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
1: So my daughter started writing to a local police officer as a pen pal when she was in first grade. She loves motorcycles, and she thinks that the one female police officer that rode a motorcycle is the coolest human being on the planet. And that relationship has blossomed, and police officer has come to her dance recitals and her plays, and it's just been an awesome blessing. And one time she even came and visited her class at school.
0: That's so fun. So do they still communicate by, you know, letter since your daughter's older now?
1: Now they actually are a little bit more hip, and they correspond through Snapchat. So it's not paper and pen anymore.
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2: There are times when we just don't know how to help our kids. I'm there right now. What's the issue? Grief. Our family lost a dear friend to cancer. That person was also my daughter's spiritual mentor. They talked or texted almost every day, and it's a huge hole in her 17-year-old heart. You know, we all lose loved ones. And when we lose a parent, our kids can suffer equally. And if they're adopted, they feel a sense of abandonment. But what am I doing? I'm pointing her to Christ at every turn. Scripture tells us He's always with us. He'll uphold us, and no one can separate us from the love of the Father. I'm reminding her that people will fail us, but God won't ever do that.
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4: 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I'm Dusty Sonnenberg reporting. Taking a quick look at your agricultural headlines, the USDA threw out some surprises in yesterday's release of reports from the National Ag Statistics Service, the WASDE report, and the Farm Service Agency reports. Now, the pre-report focus for the grain centered on the potential for yield cuts with some caution about acreage changes. This is the first report each year where the Farm Service Agency acreage data is incorporated into the National Ag Statistics Service numbers, and the bulls were burned last year by a sharp upward revision. The USDA did hike the estimates of U.S. corn and soybean acres versus what was in the July reports, but grain markets settled sharply higher despite that move. This is the Ohio AgNet.
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8: Clearing amounts of cloud cover coming our way for the rest of today, warming up to the mid-80s. Late today, we have a small in chance for rain. Then more scattered thunderstorms coming in for the overnight hours, and another chance on Friday. More locally heavier rainfall could aggravate flooding. Overnight low at 70. I'm meteorologist Jennifer Naramore on Uplifting and Encouraging the River.
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1: It blossomed out of a horrible experience where my husband had an affair and was leaving me, and some coworkers came over and were trying to like encourage me, and I said, we need someone who can pray aloud, because my coworkers at that time weren't really believers and I wasn't really in a believer's place. And so they called this girl that they knew prayed aloud, and she came over to my house and prayed for me, and we have been best friends for 20 years.
0: That's incredible. Did you know her at all?
1: I knew her from work, but I mean, we weren't friends or anything. I just knew of her.
0: Wow.
1: And so when they said, well, we'll call her, we're like, okay. And she came over and prayed for me and then continued to like reach out and support me. And we have been best friends forever and hilarious. Oh my goodness. She was so funny.
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0: The River

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I need a peace that only heaven knows.

0: started.
1: They just keep growing and going. And God's got them each step of the way, back to school and beyond.
2: Uplifting and encouraging the river.

0: on my mind. Uplifting and encouraging the river. I'm Joe. So maybe you've taken one of those like 23andMe tests, those DNA tests where you find out, you know, where your family's from, the heritage, everything like that. I took one of those fairly recently, and there were some things that I was kind of shocked about. Like, one of the things that came back was I'm in the 99th percentile for Neanderthal, which I guess is part caveman, I guess, which explains a lot about me. That explains why I like to hit things with clubs and why I'm obsessed with fire.
1: Okay, let's face it. Some people are just easier to forgive than others.
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1: You know, the ease with which we forgive others is in part determined by the size of the offense and who it is, right? I mean, a lot of people consider their ex-boyfriend or girlfriend or ex-spouse an enemy. It's odd. Romance makes you friends and a breakup makes you enemies. Well, Jesus specifically told us to pray for our enemies, even more, to love them. And one great way to love them is to forgive them, just as the Lord has forgiven you. Maybe pray this: Lord, in response to your forgiving mercy, give me a grateful heart, so much so that I am able to forgive those who have hurt me. Amen. For Family Life Blended, I'm Ron Deal.
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13: Clearing about the cloud cover coming our way for the rest of today, warming up to the mid-80s. Late today, we have a small in chance for rain, and then more scattered thunderstorms coming in for the overnight hours, and another chance on Friday. More locally heavier rainfall could aggravate flooding. Overnight low at 70. I'm meteorologist Jennifer Naramore on Uplifting and Encouraging the River.
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0: Natalie Lane on Uplifting and Encouraging the River. I'm Joe. I think it's time we start getting even with people. I said what I said. I didn't misspeak there, but you know, there are some things that get stuck in your head long after they happen. You know, someone says something and it gets under your skin. Hours later, you're still replaying it, thinking about what you should have said. I know for me, I'm pretty good at doing that. I'm justice driven. But then again, I started thinking about the other side of it. When someone is kind to me, do I spend that much time actually thinking about how I could return it? Honestly, I never do. I'm so quick to think about getting even when somebody hurts me. I was thinking maybe I should be just as quick to get even when someone blesses me. Not with revenge, but with kindness, with gratitude, with generosity, because getting even can go both ways.
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2: 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I don't know.
0: Uplifting and encouraging. The River.

0: you're dealing with something and you wish the problem would just go away. You don't want to spend the time trying to figure it out. You don't want to work through it. Your prayer is just for God to take care of it. I'm Joe. It's Uplifting and Encouraging the River. And I got to be honest, when I read the Bible, I say those things a lot. Like, God, why did you put the tree of knowledge in the Garden of Eden in the first place? And then, you know, there's a lot of other things too. But another one I was thinking about recently is reading the story of when the Red Sea got parted. If I were God, I would have just gotten rid of the water. He didn't. He split it into two. The Israelites, they still had this huge body of water in front of them. And basically God was saying, walk. And I can imagine them thinking, you know, where to? Walk through that? And it occurred to me that maybe God didn't remove the Red Sea because the sea wasn't really the issue. The issue was fear. Trust was the issue. Obedience was the issue. And honestly, I think I tend to do the same thing. I want God to make everything clear before I'm willing to move. And sometimes you just have to trust Him and take the first step.
1: It's one of the most insidious traps parents fall into. Hi, I'm Mark Gregston with Parenting Today's Teens. 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They're always obeying mom and dad. 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It's not worth getting caught up in comparison. 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They're exactly what God wants for you today.
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7: River Weather. Clearing enough with cloud cover coming our way for the rest of today, warming up to the mid-80s. Late today, we have a small in chance for rain. And more scattered thunderstorms coming in for the overnight hours, and another chance on Friday. More locally, heavier rainfall could aggravate flooding. Overnight low at 70. I'm meteorologist Jennifer Nairamore. Uplifting and encouraging the river.
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0: these people mess up your name? You can join the show, 800-609-1049. Or you can tell me about it on Facebook, River Middays with Joe. I bring this up because my wife, Kirsten, is... we just got married a few weeks ago, and she's a teacher. So this is the first year where she's going into the school year with my last name. And it's exciting. It's a little emotional for her also, understandably, because she's been her maiden name her whole career. All of a sudden, now she has this whole new name. It kind of feels like it's this new, I don't know, season that she's stepping into, and it kind of is. So I understand it, too. But I think one of her main frustrations right now is the fact that people are not spelling her new last name right. So my last name is Cheeseman. There's no E after the S, though. And for some reason, people just, they forget how to read when it's that. It's like they call me Chessman. They call me Chessman. I'm like, there's not two S's. There's still two E's. It makes it long. And so it's frustrating for her. And I'm like, sweetheart, welcome to the world that I've had to live in my whole life. Like, you are officially a Cheeseman when people can't spell your name right and certainly can't pronounce it right. So how do people confuse your name? 800-609-1049 or on Facebook, River Middays with Joe.
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1: Nope, exactly.
2: Satan, if I can go here, guys, Satan wants our strengths for his kingdom. So those of us who are word smart, we can gossip, tease, name call, demand the last word, impress with all that we know, lie and not get caught, and then Satan wins.
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2: If that would became my reputation, my ministry would be done. 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
2: And then God loses, and you lose, because you don't get the joy of serving through the gift that was chosen for you.
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13: Clearing amounts of cloud cover coming our way for the rest of today, warming up to the mid-80s. Late today, we have a small in chance for rain. And more scattered thunderstorms coming in for the overnight hours, and another chance on Friday. More locally heavier rainfall could aggravate flooding. Overnight low at 70. I'm meteorologist Jennifer Naramore on Uplifting and Encouraging the River.
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2: Hey, this is Brant, and summer is supposed to be a season of laughter. 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

0: Family can be complicated. I'm Joe. It's uplifting and encouraging the river. I'm talking about sometimes you can love someone and still have a relationship with them that's just difficult. If I'm being completely honest, that's where things with my dad and me have been the last few years. And this past weekend, he calls me and he says that he's going to get married this next coming weekend. And he's like, if you want to come, you can. If you don't want to, I understand too. And I got to be honest, there are parts of this that are really, really hard for me. I decided a couple nights ago that I probably should be there. Not because I think everything's going to be okay. Not because I suddenly agree with everything he's doing. But simply because he's my dad. And maybe doing this hard thing, maybe being there, could be a step toward healing for both of us. The
1: 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As teachers have been preparing for the new school year, August can bring both excitement and stress. 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
9: Clearing amounts of cloud cover coming our way for the rest of today, warming up to the mid-80s. Late today, we have a small in chance for rain, and then more scattered thunderstorms coming in for the overnight hours, and another chance on Friday. More locally heavier rainfall could aggravate flooding. Overnight low at 70. I'm meteorologist Jennifer Naramore on Uplifting and Encouraging the River.
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0: You know, your phone can be such a great thing. Let's be honest, sometimes it just never gives you a break. You know, the notifications that you get, the group chats, the texts, the emails, even sometimes the phone calls, you know, there's something that feels like it's always asking for your attention. And I think that's why it's so good at times to just be forced to unplug. In terms of my memory of unplugging, I've never done that before since I had a cell phone when I was like 14. And I was on a cruise a few weeks ago and I couldn't use my phone at all. I wasn't going to pay for the internet, so I was kind of, I couldn't use it. And at first, I got to be honest, it was terrible. I kept reaching for it, but after a while, I stopped. I put my phone in like the little safe that they give you there. And I forgot about it for a week, and I realized how nice it was to be there without feeling like I need to constantly check in with everyone and everything. And then I started reading my Bible, and I noticed that, like, you know, even Jesus stepped away from crowds at times too. So if you need to put your phone down for a little while, I don't think you need to feel guilty about that. I mean, you're allowed to be unavailable sometimes too.
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5: 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I'm Cindy Tang with Moving Moments. 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Oh, and never, ever run, because a running person looks like lunch. Well, you can guess what I did. I ran. The disciples in the Bible understood fear in Matthew 14. A storm hit the Sea of Galilee, and even the fishermen panicked. Then Jesus showed up, and when he stepped into their situation, his peace replaced their fear. 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I'm Cindy Tang with Moving Moments. 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
2: I don't know who needs to hear this, but you don't need your phone for that. I'm Haley. This is The River. And I got this little bit of tough love, ironically, while I was scrolling social media on my phone.
3: If you want to actually start spending less time on your phone, you need to stop having your phone in your hand all the time. So from now on, here's what I want you to do, if I may. 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
4: 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September corn's closing in today down 9 cents at 4.48. December corn's down 8 and 3 quarters at 4.72. August soybeans up 3 and a half at 11.68 and a quarter. September soybeans up 3 quarters of a cent at 11.66. September wheat with no change today at 6.52 and 3 quarters. And December wheat's down 1.5 at 6.68 and a quarter. 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I'm Allison Kinney, and you're listening to The Ohio Agnet.
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5: There are times when we just don't know how to help our kids. 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I'm reminding her that people will fail us, but God won't ever do that.
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10: River Weather. Clearing enough for cloud cover coming our way for the rest of today, warming up to the mid-80s. Late today, we have a small in chance for rain. And more scattered thunderstorms coming in for the overnight hours, and another chance on Friday. More locally heavier rainfall could aggravate flooding. Overnight low at 70. I'm meteorologist Jennifer Naramore on Uplifting and Encouraging the River.
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0: Here's something that's good to know today.
1: I'm glad to know that.
0: I'm Haley on the river, and I read this recent study that found that older adults who regularly listen to or play music have a significantly lower risk of developing dementia. I thought this was really interesting. This study determined that adults over the age of 70, that's what they're defining as older, over the age of 70, who reported listening to music most days, they had a 39% lower likelihood of developing dementia than those who reported listening to music sometimes, rarely, or never. And they're saying it's because listening to music has your brain doing multiple things at once. You're processing sounds, you're processing words, it's engaging your memory and your coordination and your language skills. So it really is kind of like a workout for your whole brain. And that totally resonates with me because I feel like listening to music is a whole body experience. Like so many songs for me are tied to certain times in my life. So they're making me think of those memories. There's songs that you just feel in your soul. There's songs that make you dance and make you want to cry. And it's like listening to music is a contact sport the way that I do it. But when that music is positive and full of truth and full of hope, I got to assume that's giving you even extra added benefits for people of all ages. And yes, that was a shameless plug for the river. I'm sorry. I had to do it. Science says it's good for you.
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5: 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Roger Longquist is the president of New Life Africa Networks, which uses radio to share the gospel in several African countries. 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
4: 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He said, I'm very blessed by the chance to hear the word of God.
5: May God be praised. 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
12: Moving through for the overnight hours, rain and thunderstorms. Pretty good possibility we'll be down around 70, and then rain and thunderstorms are likely most of the day on Friday. Some of that rain could be heavy. We're going up to 80. Scattered showers over the weekend. I'm meteorologist Steve Hamilton on Uplifting and Encouraging the River.
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2: 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I'm just very thankful for everything you guys do.
0: The River.

0: did. Two boxes, one choice, and it's yours to make. Right now on the river, you got a chance to find out what's in the box. I'm Haley, and this thing happens from time to time where some boxes just show up to the river studio, and both of these boxes contain prizes. And that's about all I can tell you about them, at least right now. If you want to know more, you can call 800-609-1049. When you do, you're going to choose if you want to open box number one or box number two. You're going to win whatever is in that box. Now, fair warning, I think both potential prizes are pretty great. You, however, may feel differently. So call at your own risk to find out what's in the box. 800-609-1049.
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1: 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And one great way to love them is to forgive them, just as the Lord has forgiven you. Maybe pray this: Lord, in response to your forgiving mercy, give me a grateful heart, so much so that I am able to forgive those who have hurt me. Amen. For Family Life Blended, I'm Ron Deal.
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9: Weather. Low pressure moving through for the overnight hours. Rain and thunderstorms. Pretty good possibility we'll be down around 70. And then rain and thunderstorms are likely most of the day on Friday. Some of that rain could be heavy. We're going up to 80. Scattered showers over the weekend. I'm meteorologist Steve Hamilton on Uplifting and Encouraging the River.
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0: afraid.
1: The world is loud with criticism and quiet with appreciation. So be the exception because it could make someone's day. I'm Haley on the River, and that is the basis of this thing called the tell them theory. And I'm convinced that if more of us lived like this, it would make the world such a better place because it's so simple. It's just saying the kind thing. Like, your waiter gave you great service? Tell them. You appreciated something that your spouse did? Tell them. Your friend looks beautiful? Tell them. Because so many of us walk around every day wondering if anyone even cares about us. So many of us feel unseen and unappreciated, but your words could be the thing that keeps somebody else going today. Like, I am certainly not perfect at doing this, but in a world that is quick to complain and quick to criticize, I want to be even quicker to give praise and to offer gratitude and to build others up, to see something good in somebody and to tell them.
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22: We're pressure moving through for the overnight hours, rain and thunderstorms. Pretty good possibility we'll be down around 70, and then rain and thunderstorms are likely most of the day on Friday. Some of that rain could be heavy. We're going up to 80. Scattered showers over the weekend. I'm meteorologist Steve Hamilton on Uplifting and Encouraging the River.
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12: No pressure moving through.
8: for the overnight hours, rain and thunderstorms. Pretty good possibility we'll be down around 70, and then rain and thunderstorms are likely most of the day on Friday. Some of that rain could be heavy. We're going up to 80. Scattered showers over the weekend. I'm meteorologist Steve Hamilton on Uplifting and Encouraging the River.
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4: 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In fact, what they all did is they chased after the ball. We put them in their positions, and I knew they ran right up to the boundary. They wanted to cross it, but they stayed in their position. And this time, they started learning to pass. They scored two goals, and they ended up winning the game because they learned. You can't play the whole field. You can't do everything. You have to know what God has called you to do, and you have to do what God has called you to do good. Not do everything God hasn't called you to do and do it poorly. Hello, that's boundaries.
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18: Moving through for the overnight hours, rain and thunderstorms. Pretty good possibility we'll be down around 70, and then rain and thunderstorms are likely most of the day on Friday. Some of that rain could be heavy. We're going up to 80. Scattered showers over the weekend. I'm meteorologist Steve Hamilton on Uplifting and Encouraging the River.
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0: excitement, anxiety, uncertainty, fear. The first day of school can bring all these emotions and more, and that's not even just for the kids. Parents, you might be feeling the back-to-school nerves, too. I'm Haley on the River, and that's why I wanted to share this prayer that comes from a fellow mom. Her name's Kate. She's a mom of four. It is a back-to-school prayer for the anxious parent. So if that's you, maybe you can pray this just right where you are. Jesus, thank you for how school reminds me that I am not in control, but you are. Thank you for teachers. Thank you for how they show me that others are gifted to love and equip my children in ways that are different than me. When I worry for my kids' heart, help me remember that you offer peace. When I worry for their social life, help me remember that you are a friend that sticks closer than a brother. And when I worry for my child's safety, help me entrust them to you. Help me remember that they need you more than they need anything, and that you are a place of peace and rest. And when I'm not with my kids, help me remember that you are, because they're yours, Lord, just as I am yours.
1: Satan, if I can go here, guys, Satan wants our strengths for his kingdom. So those of us who are word smart, we can gossip, tease, name call, demand the last word, impress with all that we know, lie and not get caught, and then Satan wins.
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1: If that would become my reputation, my ministry would be done. 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And so you learn to not speak even though you want to, and you learn to listen well. 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Yeah. And then parents say, don't, like this woman who called it out, and then you don't.
3: Yeah.
1: And then God loses, and you lose because you don't get the joy of serving through the gift that was chosen for you.
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12: We're officially moving through for the overnight hours, rain and thunderstorms. Pretty good possibility we'll be down around 70, and then rain and thunderstorms are likely most of the day on Friday. Some of that rain could be heavy. We're going up to 80. Scattered showers over the weekend. I'm meteorologist Steve Hamilton on Uplifting and Encouraging the River.
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1: Helping you look on the bright side today by reminding you that there are still good people and good things happening in the world. I'm Haley on the river, and sometimes that looks like a guy with a chainsaw and some heavy equipment. That is Sean Rogers Jr. of Columbus, Ohio. With the tools that he's got, he has been helping his neighbors who were affected by the storms this week. He just posted on Facebook that he and his father were willing to come out and remove downed trees from yards or streets or even from on top of cars, and that they would do it for free. He literally just put his number on Facebook. And as you can imagine, he's been very busy ever since. But Sean said he just wants to help because he knows how hard times are for so many people. And if this is just one way that he can kind of help ease the burden, he's happy to do it because helping people is just something that his family has always done. He said it's who they are because they know that it takes a village. No one of us can do it all on our own, but there's something beautiful that happens when you simply show up and do what you can.
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5: This is Ann Graham Lotz with Daily Light for Daily Living. Jesus revealed in John chapter 4, verse 24, that God is spirit, and his worshipers must worship in spirit and in truth. God wants us to worship him in spirit. What does that mean? It means we must be indwelt by the Holy Spirit. We must be born again. We must worship him sincerely, earnestly, with the right spirit, with the sweet spirit. We're to worship from the depths of our beings as we're continually occupied with God. But God also wants us to worship him in truth. What does that mean? It means there's no way to God, no way at all, without coming through Jesus Christ, who is the truth. We must base our relationship with him on his word, which is the truth. Listen to me. To worship God in spirit and in truth means to worship him humbly, without hypocrisy, standing open and transparent before him. Are you the kind of worshiper God wants? This is Ann Graham Lotz.
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14: Moving through for the overnight hours, rain and thunderstorms. Pretty good possibility we'll be down around 70, and then rain and thunderstorms are likely most of the day on Friday. Some of that rain could be heavy. We're going up to 80. Scattered showers over the weekend. I'm meteorologist Steve Hamilton on Uplifting and Encouraging the River.
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1: WCMP Newark, Zanesville.
2: 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It's just that reminder that it's all going to be all right.
0: Uplifting and encouraging The River.

0: It's Brant and Sherry on the river.
1: It's a great question. Would you give up 4 inches of height for $750,000? They asked people this.
0: Oh, my goodness.
1: 4 inches. 9% said they would.
0: Wow.
1: But they drop it down to give up 8 inches for $7 million. It's like 30%.
0: Wow.
1: I wouldn't do two inches. I wouldn't.
0: Really?
1: Well, yeah, because it'd be like, I'll never dunk. I'm basically saying, if I take this money, I'm basically saying I'm never going to dunk a basketball on a regulation.
0: Sure. Do you dunk now?
1: No, but I certainly won't be able to if I go below 5'10", where I am now.
0: There's a good chance that you're not now, right, though? Have you ever?
1: So do you just stomp on people's dreams as like a, is that your...
0: It's a dream?
1: Your thing, you just show up and go, you'll never... Thinking, well, I just will be closing the door on it. I don't want to close the door in a dream.
0: It's not already closed?
1: You're trying to close it. The
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3: 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With Seeking Him, I'm Nancy DeMoss Wagamuth.
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10: Moving through for the overnight hours, rain and thunderstorms. Pretty good possibility we'll be down around 70, and then rain and thunderstorms are likely most of the day on Friday. Some of that rain could be heavy. We're going up to 80. Scattered showers over the weekend. I'm meteorologist Steve Hamilton on Uplifting and Encouraging the River.
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1: This can happen, so I'm just telling you, a little reminder here for all of us. Next time you feel like just going off on somebody, like letting them have it, maybe they deserve it. But you may want to remember to err on the side of gentleness.
2: Mm.
1: Very rarely do you regret that. Because we get carried away in the moment. So being slow to speak is brilliant. 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You can lose the moment, but those words, that wound doesn't go away in a moment. Erring on the side of gentleness long term may be extremely wise.
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6: Have you ever noticed Jesus never did a miracle for His personal benefit? I mean, if I were Jesus, this would have been a struggle for me. Because being God, He knew all things, right? He knew the future. He knew that one day there would be something called a hamburger and pizza and burritos and enchiladas and all that stuff. So He could have just, you know, said to His disciples, eat your bread and fish, and walked over and been, you know, having a double-double for, I don't know. What is that, Lord? It is not for You to know these things. Just. He never did that. Anytime He did a miracle, it was for someone else's benefit. And He could have obviously met His own need. But instead, on the cross, He cries out, I thirst. Jesus was fully God. He was divine. But yet He was fully man. So He knows what it's like to walk in your shoes. He knows what it's like to face what you're facing. Hey, is your body racked with pain? So is His. Have you ever been misunderstood? Misjudged, misrepresented, so was He. Have you ever had someone betray you? Hey, Jesus did too. So there hung Jesus on the cross. Why did He have to suffer and die in such a horrible way? He suffered and died to show His love for us. The next time you're wondering if God loves you, take a long look at the cross of Calvary.
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